You think he's proud of his girl, Dylan Scott, and my girl, 98.9 WDNE. Welcome to the 8 o'clock hour. Let's get right into it with Lainey Wilson and Phone Keys Wallet. She's got her checklist all ready to go for tonight. And also on the way, we got a classic country cut from Miss Holly Dunn.

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0: Holly Dunn, Daddy's Hands on 98.9 WDNE. Of course, that was her signature song. It's not a major hit on the radio, but you know what? The Grammy-nominated tribute to her father endured all over the following decades, and people still love to hear it today. And it's my favorite song by her, if you ask me. And, of course, you heard it here on 98.9 WDNE. Thanks to those awesome folks there at the outhouse. I tell you what, if you need your septic tank pump, just reach out to them. They'll come do it reliably. Phone number is 304-636-7079. Hudson Westbrook, Vince Gill are lined up and ready to hit the airwaves.
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2: Here's the Metro News AccuWeather forecast. Tonight, expect mostly cloudy skies and high humidity with a few intense thunderstorms, primarily occurring late. There is a possibility of flash flooding, so please be cautious. The low temperature will be 64. Tomorrow will bring periods of clear skies mixed with some sunshine, along with a few showers and strong thunderstorms. The weather will remain humid, and these thunderstorms could result in heavy downpours, hail, and strong wind gusts. The high temperature will reach 78 degrees. For weather, anytime, download the AccuWeather app. For Metro News, I'm meteorologist Jason Caterina.
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0: If you love the Zac Brown Band, Vern Gosden, and Chase Matthew, this next half hour is for you here on 98.9 WDNE. Right now, let's take a look at some country music news. Reba McEntire has released the fourth installment in her ongoing series, this time centered on the theme of the telephone, titled Ring Ring. The collection features five songs. The title track, co-written by Kelly Pickler, It's Your Call, Why Haven't I Heard From You, She's Calling It Love, and Long Distance Lover. These songs span different points in her career, combining well-known hits with lesser-known tracks.
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And right now, I got one from Vern Gosden. It's called Set 'em Up Joe. Now, Vern found success late in life. He was in his mid-50s when he released this tune that hit number one back in 1987. And you get to hear it thanks to those awesome folks there at Gen Transport. Want to get your CDL license? Well, you reach out to Gen. They will help you get them. The phone number to call is 304-636-7079. And when you call, they'll give you the rates and class availability.

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Oh my goodness, let me tell you what's going on Wednesday. Our very own Melissa's going to be over at the former Kroger building at the Marketplace Mall in Weston. Now, of course, you may be asking, where's that?

0: That at very simple. Just before you get on I-79, right across from Sheetz, you are going to find the marketplace. It's right there. Of course, the old Kroger's will be easily identified by when you pull up in there. And of course, what we're accepting is non-perishable food, water, cleaning supplies, baby items, and personal hygiene products. And why don't I tell you when she's going to be there? That'll be from 1 to 3. Now, we got some of our Clarksburg stations that are going to be splitting time over there as well. But come on out, give a donation, and, of course, let's support Lewis County in their recovery efforts.
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Rascal Flatts on 98.9 WDNE. I tell you what, I had a chance just a little bit ago to talk to Agnes Queen. She's the president of the Lewis County Commission. And here's some things that she told me I want to pass along. First off, if you are in Lewis County and you need a hot shower or your laundry done, come by the Kroger's there in Weston right before you get on I-79, right in behind McDonald's and across the street from Sheetz. They got stations set up for that. And the interesting thing, the laundry station is actually one where you just drop off your laundry. They clean it and make sure everything's good to go. Fold it and give it back to you when you pick it up. So that's awful nice. And another thing, there are looters running around. So watch your property. Turn those scumbags in if you catch them. Get a picture of them, whatever it takes. Let's make sure they don't profit off somebody else's loss, because that's just downright low, beyond low, if you ask me. Back in the

get a picture of them, whatever it takes. Let's make sure they don't profit off somebody else's loss, because that's just downright low, beyond low, if you ask me. Back into music right now is Zach John King and Get to Drinkin'.

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0: Mr. Ricky Skaggs and Country Boy. You know, he released that song the same year he won the CMA Entertainer of the Year Award. And, of course, it was a number one hit for him. As a matter of fact, it was his ninth number one. And you just heard it here on 98.9 WDNE. Thanks to those awesome folks there at the outhouse. 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They'll help you out. 304-636-7079. 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
2: Here's the Metro News AccuWeather forecast. Tonight, expect mostly cloudy skies and high humidity with a few intense thunderstorms primarily occurring late. There is a possibility of flash flooding, so please be cautious. The low temperature will be 64. Tomorrow will bring periods of clear skies mixed with some sunshine along with a few showers and strong thunderstorms. The weather will remain humid and these thunderstorms could result in heavy downpours, hail, and strong wind gusts. The high temperature will reach 78 degrees. For weather anytime, download the AccuWeather app. For Metro News, I'm meteorologist Jason Catarina.
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0: Oh, yeah. Ella Langley, Morgan Wallen with a good one. I Can't Love You Anymore. 98.9 WDNE. Faith Hill, Dan Seals, and Marie Osmond and Thomas Rhett are ready to go for this next half hour. But right now, based on news headlines, you'd think men are hands down more likely to sext than women. But it seems the opposite is true. A study found women are more likely to send sexy text messages than men. Two-thirds of the women were found to have sent sexy text messages in comparison to half the men. How about that?
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favorites as well. 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You know, the name and people go on. But in 1986, this is how Dan Seals and Marie Osmond won that award for Meet Me in Montana, being brought to you by those great folks at Jack Mall Storage. You need storage, you reach out to Jack Mall. They'll help you out. 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Did I mention I love this song?

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0: That's Kane Brown, and he got himself a woman. 98.9 WDNE. Hey, coming up on Friday, Melissa's going to be broadcasting live from the Auxiliary Gym at West Virginia Wesleyan College. She's going to be there from 1 to 3 accepting food relief donations. Now, what we're looking for is non-perishable food, water, cleaning supplies, baby items, personal hygiene, and of course, this all goes to help our friends in Upshur County. 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

WDNE, Elkins, Buchanan, Weston, a WVRC media station. We're proud to live here too.

Lady A, you look good. 98.9 WDNE. I tell you what, if you're an organization getting ready to send some materials out to Upshur County or Lewis County, how about we focus on Lewis County right now? They are in need of a lot of things, and everything seems to be going to Buchanan. So if we can, let's direct some of those supplies to Weston. You know, downtown Weston was really hit, so let's help them recover as much as Buchanan. Let me tell you.

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0: 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If you have a big event coming up,
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0: number one song, The Highwayman, from The Highwaymen, which was basically a country supergroup back then. Waylon Jennings, Willie Nelson, Johnny Cash, and Kris Kristofferson. You know, that song was written by Jimmy Webb. 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And, of course, it was a number one hit in 1985. 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
8: Here's the Metro News AccuWeather forecast. Tonight, expect mostly cloudy skies and high humidity with a few intense thunderstorms primarily occurring late. There is a possibility of flash flooding, so please be cautious. The low temperature will be 64. Tomorrow will bring periods of clear skies mixed with some sunshine along with a few showers and strong thunderstorms. The weather will remain humid and these thunderstorms could result in heavy downpours, hail, and strong wind gusts. The high temperature will reach 78 degrees. For weather, anytime, download the AccuWeather app. For Metro News, I'm meteorologist Jason Catarina.
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0: Kenny Chesney with Carry On, 98.9 WDNE. Before we hit the 11 o'clock hour, my final hour, we're going to hear Keith Urban. We're also going to hear Eddie Rabbit teaming up with a very famous country artist that is a female, that's all I'll tell you, and Dan and Shay as well. But did you know before 2030, China will hold another panda census? It'll do so by counting panda droppings to determine the population of the endangered species. And you know, as I got to thinking about that, I bet your job isn't looking so bad right now, especially if you were picked to work during that census.
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Dylan Scott, He'll Never Have You, on your station for today's best country, and your all-time favorites as well, 98.9 WDNE. Oh my goodness, it's time for another great classy country cut, and how about we do one from Eddie Rabbit and Crystal Gayle. That's right, that's the famous female artist that he's teamed up with. This song is called You and I. It was a number one song for them back in 1982. And, of course, you're hearing it right now thanks to those awesome folks at Jack Mall Storage. You need storage, you reach out to Jack Mall. They will take care of you. 304-636-7079.

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Of course, Jason Aldean, Tony's Heart, Don't Tell On Me. On the way, Dan and Shay and Luke Bryan. And I'm going to fit in some Van Zant as well. Possibly Sam Hunt, too. 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

0: 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And if you're wondering where the studio is, we're located off of Wilson Hill, right there on Washington Avenue. You just turn and head down Washington Avenue. When you start down the hill, if you don't stop, you'll be in the building. And if you need more information or you have a question, just call 304-636-1300 between 8 and 4.
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Welcome to my final hour on this Monday night. Yes, indeed, all good things must come to an end, but that doesn't mean the country's going to stop. Because we're going on with Zach Thomas.

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0: a song written by Lionel Richie. That became his biggest solo hit. It's an all-time song that's going to be around for decades to come. And, of course, it was a number one for Kenny Rogers. That's Lady. And you heard it here on 98.9 WDNE. Thanks to those great folks there at the Outhouse. You know what? If you need your portable toilet, hand-washing station, or maybe your septic tank pump, you reach out to them. 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

0: WDNE. Oh my goodness, what do I got coming up? I got one from a lady from the 80s for my final classic country cut from the 80s. Also, my final one for this evening as well. Just have to stick around and see who that person is. But here's something interesting. Some estimates suggest that the Titanic could decay and vanish around its 125th birthday in 2037. And of course, after 125 years, don't we all decay?
1: 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This is Melissa, and I will be set up in Weston at the former Kroger building at 272 Marketplace Mall this Wednesday, 1 to 3. 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No amount is too small. Let's help our neighbors in Upshur and Lewis counties, and I will see you at the Marketplace Mall at the former Kroger building in Weston this Wednesday, 1 to 3.

Water at a Wedding, Graylin James on 98.9 WDNE. You know, most new female artists, find their groove early on. But now here's someone, Miss KT Oslin, that found her love past child-rearing years. That didn't happen before or after in country music. And we get a chance to hear her right now with her song, 80s Ladies, from the 80s.

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0: That's going to do it for the Night Owl on this Monday night. Thank you so much for allowing me to be a part of it. Really do appreciate it. And, of course, coming up at 6 a.m., it's Joe Danger with the Bird's House of Donuts morning show. Who knows what he's going to bring your way, but two things I can guarantee. He's got Joe's Jocularity at 8:20, and at 7:20, he's going to be giving you that keyword for Bob's Automotive and the great oil change deal that you're going to get. And matter of fact, that is a free oil change from Bob's Automotive in Cravensdale. So have a great time. Keep an eye on the sky because we got potential for some more of this stuff we received last week, tonight, into tomorrow. And most importantly, keep an eye on your neighbors, your friends, your pets, and all that as we go through more severe weather. And take a moment to love somebody.
1: I'm U.S. Transportation Secretary Sean Duffy.
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1: Here's the Metro News AccuWeather forecast. Overnight will be mostly cloudy and humid with a few heavy thunderstorms, potentially leading to flash flooding. The low temperature will be 65 degrees. On Tuesday, expect intervals of bright sunshine with a few showers and another heavy thunderstorm. It'll remain humid with the high reaching 78 degrees. Thunderstorms could bring flooding downpours, hail, and damaging wind gusts. For weather anytime, download the AccuWeather app. For Metro News, I'm meteorologist Jason Catarina.
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3: Here's the Metro News AccuWeather forecast. Overnight will be mostly cloudy and humid with a few heavy thunderstorms, potentially leading to flash flooding. The low temperature will be 65 degrees. On Tuesday, expect intervals of bright sunshine with a few showers and another heavy thunderstorm. It'll remain humid with the high reaching 78 degrees. Thunderstorms could bring flooding downpours, hail, and damaging wind gusts. For weather anytime, download the AccuWeather app. For Metro News, I'm meteorologist Jason Catarina.
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1: West Virginia Metro News, I'm Chris Lawrence. Now former Fayette County Delegate Elliot Pritt has resigned his seat in the House of Delegates. Pritt, accused of cultivating a sexual relationship for 2 years with the young girl in the school where he taught, appeared in federal court in Charleston Monday. He waived his preliminary and detention hearings and will await the next steps of his court proceedings in jail. The same system that created record rainfall a week ago today in Buckhannon and Weston is the system that spawned tornadoes in Pleasants and Pendleton counties. Meteorologist Harrison Sincavage.
2: As those storms continue to progress eastward, what can happen sometimes with supercells is that they like to move towards the right. They jog a little bit more in a southeast direction. And when that happens, these right-moving supercells like to slow down.
1: There were a total of 7 tornadoes in the state in varying size and distance. Read more about them at WBMetroNews.com. The city manager of Weston says his city continues to clean up. He can't stop thinking about the number of rescues first responders made a week ago tonight.
3: Is the 100 and some rescues that we performed, and in Lewis County, we did not have one single loss of life. And what an absolute blessing and a miracle that was.
1: Joseph Solberg says that's a silver lining, but it doesn't lessen the tragedy of so much loss for so many of his town's residents. 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
3: State police have charged two employees of a construction company making repairs to the Western Walmart with stealing from the store. 27-year-old Daniel Ramirez of Baltimore and 23-year-old Deus Dias were charged with grand larceny and conspiracy for stealing jewelry from the store while working there. They are among six individuals who were observed on surveillance video taking jewelry from the case. They are in the Central Regional Jail in Flatwoods, and an investigation is ongoing. From the Metro News Anchor Desk, I'm Chris Lawrence.
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5: Here's the Metro News AccuWeather forecast. Today will feature a mix of sun and clouds with a few showers and a strong thunderstorm, making it feel humid. The thunderstorms could produce heavy rain, hail, and strong winds. Expect a high of 78 degrees. Tonight will be cloudy and humid with periods of rain and a thunderstorm early on, then showers later. The low will be around 62 degrees. Tomorrow will be cooler and less humid with more clouds than sunshine, reaching a high of 73 degrees. For weather anytime, download the AccuWeather app. For Metro News, I'm meteorologist Joe Lundberg.
6: Well, is it my turn again? Absolutely, and a big old good morning to you, by the way. We're at 69 degrees right now, beautiful morning. A little bit of fog here and there, no big deal. And, of course, the deer are out and moving. They're there. Just watch for them, will you? Keep your eyes peeled for those pesky deer. Hey, I don't know if the dog got home yet or not, but we got a call yesterday about a female mixed breed, short-haired dog, black and gray merle colored, about 40 pounds, they said. And the tail has a distinctive curl in it. You can't miss it. I saw a picture of the dog. That's how I know. And Mooney is the dog's name, not wearing a collar, and lost near the middle school area of town here in Elkins. If you've seen the dog, please give these folks a call. Maybe you have it in your possession.

doing all that all this week. Just thought you'd like to know. Let's get it kicking. Jason Aldean, and Don't Tell on Me, WDNE. My turn, Joe Danger. It's all going on thanks to Bird's House of Donuts.

Need to hear that now and then. Need to be all right. I'm going to be okay. I'm fine. Beautiful things. That's Megan Maroney, by the way. Got some birthdays. Yeehaw, get ready to sing. Patty Lambert, happy birthday to you. There I did. Denny Ott, same to you, kid. And Bernice Cunningham. Well, there they are. All three of them in the Dairy Queen birthday box. Having birthdays today. If you know them, you know what to do. Plus one to grow on. If your name's not in there, do me a favor. Just take a second. Go to WDNEFM.com. Stick it in there. All of a sudden, you're in there, and you might win a cake from DQ on the Beverly Five Lane. What more could you want? How about some Brad Paisley? Celebrity, there you go. Classic coming up. Alabama's High Cotton. Thanks to the folks at the Outhouse.

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0: was waiting for that ending. 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It is National Buffalo Soldiers Day. Now, if you don't know what that is, I think it's pretty cool. Buffalo Soldiers Day commemorates the formation of the very first regular Army regiments comprising of African-American soldiers, and that happened way back in 1866. So we're showing our appreciation and honoring the history of Buffalo soldiers in the American military. It's a shame that they were had to be segregated, don't get me wrong, but that's the way it was back then. National Milk Chocolate Day, I'm thinking, yay. Celebrate that. National Water Park Day, too. And last but not least, Hepatitis Awareness Week. It lasts all week long. Check that out for yourself. I'm going to go celebrate National Milk Chocolate Day, if you don't mind.
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Is that too much to ask? Be by you, that's Luke Combs. That's some Cody Johnson, Luke Bryan, Taylor Swift. I'm telling you, I'm playing some good stuff this morning. Not to mention the fact, we'll take a look at the forecast here a little bit, let you know what's going on with that. And then Earl Thomas Conley, Dan and Shay, then the Pledge of Allegiance, thanks to the folks at Mountain Valley Bank. That's the lineup for the next little bit. And at about 7:20, you want to be tuned in because I'm going to give you the keyword this week, which is what you will need to use to enter to win an oil change from Bob's Automotive. Absolutely free. FRAA. Spell it yourself.

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4: Here's the Metro News AccuWeather forecast. Today will feature a mix of sun and clouds with a few showers and a strong thunderstorm, making it feel humid. The thunderstorms could produce heavy rain, hail, and strong winds. Expect a high of 78 degrees. Tonight will be cloudy and humid with periods of rain and a thunderstorm early on, then showers later. The low will be around 62 degrees. Tomorrow will be cooler and less humid with more clouds than sunshine, reaching a high of 73 degrees. For weather anytime, download the AccuWeather app. For Metro News, I'm meteorologist Joe Lundberg.
5: Right now, 68 degrees here at WDNE. I Have Loved You, Girl, the name of this one, back to 1983 with Earl Thomas Conley.

That's Dan and Shay and Say So. If you need somebody, say so. Yeah, 648 on WTNE, 98.9 on your FM dial. Don't forget, coming up, I'm going to give the keyword, which you can text to the number I'll give you, and that's how you enter to win that oil change free from Bob's Automotive. That comes up at about 7:20, somewhere in there. Just make sure you tuned in for that. It's Pledge of Allegiance time with Mrs. Snyder's first grade class from North Elementary School. 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
3: With a Metro News Minute, I'm Chris Lawrence. Now former Fayette County Delegate Elliot Pritt has resigned from the House of Delegates. Pritt, accused of cultivating a sexual relationship for 2 years with a young girl in the school where he taught, appeared in federal court in Charleston Monday. He waived his preliminary and detention hearings and will now await the next steps of his proceedings in jail. The city manager of Weston says as his city continues cleaning up, he can't stop thinking about the number of rescues first responders performed a week ago tonight.
4: It is the hundred and some rescues that we performed, and in Lewis County, we did not have one single loss of life. And what an absolute blessing and a miracle that was.
3: Joseph Salberg said that's a silver lining, but it doesn't lessen the tragedy of so much loss for so many in his town. Two people have been charged with stealing from the Walmart, 27-year-old Daniel Ramirez of Baltimore and 23-year-old Diaz Dias, charged with grand larceny conspiracy. They work for a construction firm that was doing some work there. Well, the Metro News.
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6: Here's the Metro News AccuWeather forecast. Today will feature a mix of sun and clouds with a few showers and a strong thunderstorm, making it feel humid. The thunderstorms could produce heavy rain, hail, and strong winds. Expect a high of 78 degrees. Tonight will be cloudy and humid with periods of rain and a thunderstorm early on, then showers later. The low will be around 62 degrees. Tomorrow will be cooler and less humid with more clouds than sunshine, reaching a high of 73 degrees. For weather anytime, download the AccuWeather app. For Metro News, I'm meteorologist Joe Lundberg.
1: It's about 67, 68 degrees here at WDNE. I wanted to let you know that Melissa is going to be in Weston. That's tomorrow at the former Kroger building from 1 to 3 o'clock, and you can drop off your flood relief donations if you want to. Non-perishable food, water, cleaning supplies, and baby items, personal hygiene products, too. And going to help our friends in Lewis County. So that's tomorrow at the old Kroger building from 1 to 3 in Weston. And there's more to tell you, too. I'll get to more of that in a little bit. Here's Corey Kent and Cole Wetzel on 98.9 WDNE. It's Rocky Mountain Low.

Christine Brown and Losing on WDNE. Don't forget, just a few minutes from right now, well, three songs, we're going to get into it. I'll let you know what the secret word is. Well, right now it's secret, but it won't be in a little bit. And that's the key word that you can text to the number I'll give you, which is, of course, how you enter to win the oil change from Bob's Automotive. You know the drill. We'll get to that in a little bit. I'm going to take a look at the Dairy Queen Birthday Club and see who's having a birthday today. Just happens to be Bernice Cunningham, along with Denny Ott and Patty Lambert. Just three today. And if you're having a birthday, and I didn't mention your name, gosh, if Gomer Pyle was here, I know he'd say, shame, shame, shame. That's what Gomer would say on you. Just go to WDNEFM.com. Get that in there. Come on. It doesn't have to be this week. Way on down the road. Just stick it in there. You might win a cake from DQ. That's the Monday after the week you have your birthday. But you'll be in the drawing, and you don't have to lift a finger after you get your name in. That's all there is to it. And happy birthday to you guys. Here's Riley Green, Change My Mind, with some Zach Top, South of Sanity, coming up.

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0: David Frizzell. Shelley West all teamed up on that one. That's a classic brought to you by The Outhouse. Here you go. I got the keyword. I've been promising I was going to put this out, and here it is. This is the word you text to 304-636-9363, okay? Coolant. C-O-O-L-A-N-T. Coolant. That's it. That's all there is to it. Go ahead and text it. Get it done. Get your name in there to win that free oil change from Bob at Bob's Automotive. Coolant this week. That's the key word. Time for the Farmer's Almanac right now. While you do that, it's brought to you by Liggett Supply. Sing along if you want.
1: Well, there I was in Liggett Supply just looking for a bang or two. When up through the aisle came a clerk with a smile and said, "What can I do for you?" I said, "I'm not really sure, but if you don't mind, I got a list as long as my arm. I need feed for my chickens and a mop for my kitchen and a seat for my tractor in the barn." I said, "You got any nails and a couple of screws? I need a handle for my double-bit axe." I said, "My wife's in a cannon, and she told me she was planning for me to get the whole ball of wax." I said, "I'm putting out tomatoes, and I need me some taters and some onion sets, if you don't mind. And oh, by the way, can you get them today? I'm running just a tad bit behind."
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2: 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Jacqueline Kennedy Onassis was born on this day in 1929. Peaches are in season, a good time to address some of our most frequently asked peach questions, like why do peaches have fuzz? For several reasons, it slows evaporation and loss of moisture, plus it discourages insects, especially the ticklish ones. 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

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Lori Morgan's Watch Me on WD&E 7:34 in Bluegrass time. I'm a little behind. I got to catch up. I got the Lonesome River Band ready for you right now. 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
2: Here's the Metro News AccuWeather forecast. Today will feature a mix of sun and clouds with a few showers and a strong thunderstorm, making it feel humid. The thunderstorms could produce heavy rain, hail, and strong winds. Expect a high of 78 degrees. Tonight will be cloudy and humid with periods of rain and a thunderstorm early on, then showers later. The low will be around 62 degrees. Tomorrow will be cooler and less humid with more clouds than sunshine, reaching a high of 73 degrees. For weather anytime, download the AccuWeather app. For Metro News, I'm meteorologist Joe Lundberg.
3: It's about 65 degrees here at WDNE. I wanted to let you know, if you haven't heard yet, if you want to donate for flood relief, all of that, right here at the studios, you can do that. Washington Avenue. 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Now, I told you a while ago, Melissa's going to be in Weston tomorrow from 1 to 3 at the old Kroger building. 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But she's also going to be broadcasting live Friday in Buchanan at the Auxiliary Gymnasium at West Virginia Wesleyan College. 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So it's in Weston tomorrow from 1 to 3 with Melissa, and then again on Friday she'll be in Buchanan from 1 to 3. Now, the rest is up to you. It's sleepless in a hotel room right now. Here's Lou Combs.

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1: With the Metro News Minute, I'm Chris Lawrence. Elliot Pritt is no longer a member of the House of Delegates, and Republican Party leader Tony Hodge would like to have him removed from the party altogether.
2: These types of allegations are something that we're not going to tolerate. We're not going to put our name behind it, and we're also not going to be silent about it. We're sending a strong message that these types of things by our public officials just aren't going to be tolerated in our party.
1: Hodge sent a letter to GOP Chairman Josh Holstein calling for the party to disavow Pritt at their summer meeting in Charleston on Saturday. Meanwhile, Governor Patrick Morrissey

0: delivered a scathing rebuke on X, quoting Morrissey here. Good riddance to the terrible former West Virginia delegate Elliot Pritt. He just resigned. Pritt was not only accused of terrible crimes against a child, but he was a former socialist who was making his way up the GOP leadership pathway. The GOP must always stand for integrity, protecting kids, and maintaining our principles. Happy for this result. Again, that's a quote from Governor Patrick Morrissey. With the Metro News Minute, I'm Chris Lawrence.
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2: Here's the Metro News AccuWeather forecast. Today will feature a mix of sun and clouds with a few showers and a strong thunderstorm, making it feel humid. The thunderstorms could produce heavy rain, hail, and strong winds. Expect a high of 78 degrees. Tonight will be cloudy and humid with periods of rain and a thunderstorm early on, then showers later. The low will be around 62 degrees. Tomorrow will be cooler and less humid with more clouds than sunshine, reaching a high of 73 degrees. For weather anytime, download the AccuWeather app. For Metro News, I'm meteorologist Joe Lundberg.
3: Just what we need, another big shower. That's what we're getting. 65 here at WDNE. My turn, Joe Danger. It's all going on thanks, of course, to Bird's House of Donuts in downtown Elkins. They've got a couple of donuts just for this month, and it's just about over, you know. The Island Cake Donut, that is, of course, a cake donut, topped with pineapple glaze and toasted coconut. And then they've got the Banana Split Donut this month. Banana cream in the middle of that, strawberry jelly. And then they pour the pineapple glaze on top of that. Yeehaw. That's all at Bird's in downtown Elkins. Morgan Wallen up next. Here's Don't Weave.

0: God's Country. That is Blake Shelton. You're tuned to WDNE 98.9 FM, and with me in the studio, I have a guest this morning. It happens to be Kara Washington. She is the executive director with the Elkins-Randolph County Chamber of Commerce. So I got to say, first of all, good morning.
1: Good morning, everyone.
0: I am glad you're with us because you got a pretty neat event coming up. It's called Denim and Diamonds, right?
1: Yeah, that's correct.
0: And it's going to be at Camp Pioneer, and it benefits Camp Pioneer. I know that much, but other than that, I'm kind of dumb here. So why don't you tell us what Denim and Diamonds is all about and what people are going to be doing?
1: Guests can expect a fun, laid-back evening. It's filled full of great entertainment, such as a bridleless horse-cutting show, line dancing, delicious food, local vendors. We have a great time.
0: Now, you and I were talking before this interview started, and you mentioned there's going to be, it's kind of a theme to maybe dress up as a cowboy or maybe a cowgal. Tell me more about that.
1: Yes, so I wouldn't necessarily say there's a dress code. We encourage guests to come have fun. Whether you want to wear jeans and a t-shirt, your favorite cowboy boots, or go all out with the rhinestones and the Western glam, that's fantastic too. During the evening, we have some contests for best blinged cowboy hat,
0: yay,
1: best blinged boots, so it's a great time.
0: Wow, Tiara's welcome too, I'm sure.
1: Absolutely.
0: Wow, that's pretty cool. Put one on your hat, guys and gals. Anyway, you've got category winners for the cowboy and the cowgirl dress-up thing going on. Great food, you said. And tell me more about the horse thing going on. What's going on there?
1: Yeah, we're actually having a bridleless horse cutting show. So if you've never had the chance or opportunity to come out and see that, it's really fantastic.
0: Oh, you said bridleless.
1: Yes.
0: And they do it all without a bridle on the horse.
1: That's correct.
0: Wow.
1: And

0: have a great time watching that show. They are very talented horses riders.
1: Absolutely. What's it cost to get in? I mean, there's different categories, right?
0: Absolutely. We keep this event very affordable to $25 per person, and that includes everything outside of what you're going to purchase from the local vendors that we have set up. Mm-hmm. If you want to bring eight individuals out, we have the opportunity for a table of eight for $175.
1: So different prices and all of that stuff. That's good. That's pretty neat. Again, let's go back to the 4-H thing. This is for Camp Pioneer 4-H. Is that correct?
0: So a portion of the proceeds will actually be donated back to 4-H Camp Pioneer. Mm-hmm. And this also benefits the Elkins-Randolph County Chamber.
1: All right. Well, and when is this going to be?
0: We're hosting the event on Saturday, August 22nd. We'll open the gates at 5:30, and we'll get started promptly with the evening. The Bridalist Horse Cutting Show will be first at 6 o'clock p.m. I would also like to say, leading up to the event, as part of your ticket, we have line dancing classes. And we have one of our classes tonight at 6 o'clock p.m. at the Wood Technology Center in Elkins.
1: So they can go and actually learn how to do that before they get out there on the main floor and embarrass themselves.
0: Yes. Every Tuesday at 6 o'clock leading up to the event, we have the line dancing classes at the same location. So we'd love to have everyone come out and enjoy themselves. You don't have to be an expert to come out by any means.
1: Well, do I have to buy a ticket before I can take advantage of that?
0: You can buy your ticket or you can pay at line dancing classes. If you're unable to come to the event, because the event is a 21 and up event, if you're unable to come, you can also just purchase line dancing class tickets for $5.
1: Okay. And I want to let you cover this, too. You're needing sponsors.
0: Yeah, absolutely. We are still accepting sponsors for the event, so it's a great opportunity to get your name out there. And we have a variety of options left, so anyone interested could contact me at the chamber.
1: And Kara Washington is her name. That's who you're going to be contacting if you want to get involved in a sponsorship. Now, tell us again when it is, where it is, and time.
0: We are hosting Denim and Diamonds on Saturday, August 22nd at the Dakin Arena at 4-H Camp Pioneer. The gates will open at 5:30 and the evening will get started at 6 o'clock p.m.
1: And I'm sure they can contact you about tickets?
0: Absolutely. Tickets, questions, anything they may have regarding the event, feel free to reach out.
1: You want to throw out a number?
0: Yes. My office phone number is 304-636-2717.
1: Okay, I wrote that down in case anybody wants to call the station and get that from me in case they missed it. 636-2717, though. And that's Kara Washington. Hey, thank you for stopping by.
0: Thank you for having me
1: this morning. Like a, it sounds like a really fun event.
0: We have a wonderful evening, that's for sure.
1: Well, people, give her a call, get your tickets, and get in on the line dancing lessons so you don't look like Joe Danger out there on the dance floor. Karen, thanks for being with us.
0: Thank you.

0: 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If you have a big event coming up,
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1: Well, it is Jocularity. Not just Jocularity. Oh, no, it goes a step above and beyond that. Bob's Automotive brings it to you, and if you haven't yet, enter to win the oil contest, okay? A free oil change could be yours Thursday morning. If today or tomorrow you text the word coolant to 304-636-9363. Do that, and you're in. We'll find out Thursday morning about 720, 725, somewhere in there, who is this week's winner of the oil change. Again, thanks to Big Bob at Bob's Automotive. Hey, what is the longest word in the dictionary? And if you said mile, I mean, that's a good answer. But it ain't. It's actually smiles. Why, you ask? And I'm glad you did. It's because there's a mile between the first and last letter of the word smiles, which is even longer than mile. See? Kind of got you there.
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0: Mama's Broken Heart. That's Miranda Lambert, if you hadn't figured that one out yet. You ready for sports? You know who you are, you sports nuts. Before I get into that, though, I want to let you know Melissa is going to be in Weston tomorrow from 1 to 3 at the old Kroger building. We're accepting flood relief donations, stuff like non-perishable food and water, cleaning supplies, of course, baby items, personal hygiene. And then on Friday, she's going to be in Buchanan at the Auxiliary Gymnasium at West Virginia Wesleyan College. She'll be there again from 1 to 3 o'clock. I mean, again, being the same time frame, 1 to 3. 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Just wanted you to know. 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
2: Metro News Sports. Good morning. I'm Daniel Woods. The Protect College Sports Act continues to make its way through the United States Senate, trying to put federal regulations on college athletics. U.S. Senator Shelley Moore Capito believes that bill would do a lot of good for college sports.
3: This sets parameters on recruitment and on agents, on how long this student athlete, how many times they can transfer, how they can transfer. It protects women in Olympic sports, which is extremely important to me. It protects our historic rivalries. It clarifies the dollars and how they can be spent. And it gives us enforceable.

0: standard.
1: Capito was a guest Monday on the CityNet statewide sports line. For the third consecutive year, Wheeling Post 1 is the champion of American Legion Baseball, winning in the finals against Parkersburg Post 15 in Beckley to punch a ticket to the American Legion Southeast Regional. Head coach Scott Castello says they're excited for the opportunity.
2: I've been super excited about this regional, even though there's some really, really good teams that are going to be down there. They put us in the Southeast this year instead of the Mid-Atlantic, so we're going to see some different teams that we haven't seen the last 2 years at regionals. So we got a great, great squad, and I'm super excited for those guys to experience, and hopefully we can just keep this thing rolling.
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1: The West Virginia University football program is switching up its opener for the 2027 season, moving its game against Ohio University from September 18th to August 28th. That's the second of three games on the docket between the Mountaineers and the Bobcats, the third to be played in Morgantown in 2029. West Virginia was originally slated to open the season on September 4th, 2027 against Southern Miss. That game does remain on the schedule. At the Metro News Sports Desk, I'm Daniel.
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11: Here's the Metro News AccuWeather forecast. Today will feature a mix of sun and clouds with a few showers and a strong thunderstorm, making it feel humid. The thunderstorms could produce heavy rain, hail, and strong winds. Expect a high of 78 degrees. Tonight will be cloudy and humid with periods of rain and a thunderstorm early on, then showers later. The low will be around 62 degrees. Tomorrow will be cooler and less humid with more clouds than sunshine, reaching a high of 73 degrees. For weather anytime, download the AccuWeather app. For Metro News, I'm meteorologist Joe Lundberg.
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0: When it comes to news, we're first in country. Country News Now. Larry Fleet announced his From a Barstool tour and tells us what his pre-show ritual is looking like.
1: We always do shots of Red Bull just to get us fired up, and then I'm trying to give him a little pep talk, you know, which is mostly, I'm not good at that, so I just try to joke around. For us, it's like game time, you know, so just want to be limber, flexible, and hopped up on energy drinks.
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1: With the Metro News Minute, I'm Chris Lawrence. U.S. Attorney Moore Capito says the case of Elliot Pritt, unfortunately, is not an uncommon one in his office.
2: This is something that we deal with day in and day out in this office. And this particular case is one that has become forefront in the minds of many West Virginians. And I think it's critical at times like this that we keep in mind that there are many children in our communities in the Southern District of West Virginia that are struggling.
1: Pritt, a now former member of the House of Delegates, is accused of carrying on a two-year sexual relationship with a 15-year-old girl who was a student in the school where he taught. And that relationship, according to court documents, began when the victim was in middle school. Pritt waived his preliminary and detention hearings on Monday in U.S. District Court. Kanawha County deputies are looking for two suspects in a break-in and theft at an Optimum networking facility in St. Albans. The men stole copper wire there and put 20,000 customers out of phone and internet service. With the Metro News Minute, I'm Chris Lawrence.

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3: Here's the Metro News AccuWeather forecast. Today will feature a mix of sun and clouds with a few showers and a strong thunderstorm, making it feel humid. The thunderstorms could produce heavy rain, hail, and strong winds. Expect a high of 78 degrees. Tonight will be cloudy and humid with periods of rain and a thunderstorm early on, then showers later. The low will be around 62 degrees. Tomorrow will be cooler and less humid with more clouds than sunshine, reaching a high of 73 degrees. For weather anytime, download the AccuWeather app. For Metro News, I'm meteorologist Joe Lundberg.

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2: With this Metro News Minute, I'm Jeff Jenkins. The company that owns and operates the Pleasants Power Station has filed for bankruptcy. Omnis Pleasants is seeking protection from its creditors under Chapter 11. The company plans to continue operating the plant during the transition in hopes of selling it. A strike involving Teamsters who drive beer delivery trucks in southern West Virginia is now into its 11th week. Businesses and community members rallied with members of Teamsters Local 175 Monday. The union and employer of the beverage market remain at odds on several issues. The National Weather Service has put some counties under a flash flood warning this morning because of heavy rain, Cabell and Mason counties among those. Governor Patrick Morrissey back in the Northern Panhandle this morning, making an announcement this hour at Heritage Point in Wheeling. He's scheduled to be at the Charleston Coliseum and Convention Center for another announcement this afternoon. A couple of meetings of interest scheduled for today, including the State Higher Education Policy Commission and the West Virginia Parkways Authority. With this Metro News Minutes, I'm Jeff.

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Join Melissa in Weston this Wednesday at Wesleyan College. 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
3: With this Metro News Minute, I'm Jeff Jenkins. There's now a vacancy in the House of Delegates with Monday afternoon's resignation of Fayette County Delegate Elliot Pritt, who's in custody on federal charges related to a relationship with a 15-year-old girl. House Judiciary Committee Chairman J.B. Akers attended Pritt's federal court appearance Monday.
4: As terrible as this is, and I wish it hadn't happened, one silver lining is there was swift action to arrest him. He was arrested and charged via criminal complaint. They didn't even wait to go through the indictment process, so I give the federal government credit in that regard. They moved as quickly as possible once they got the evidence they needed to charge and arrest him and get him off the streets.
3: Governor Patrick Morrissey will ultimately choose Pritt's replacement. The removal of tons and tons of flood-ravaged debris in Lewis and Upshur counties is a major operation. The state DEP has given the okay for a handful of dumping sites, including just off the western exit of I-79. Now, residents are to put their flooded debris on the curbside, and the National Guard will take it to the site as the flood cleanup continues. With this Metro News Minute, I'm Jeff Jenkins.

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6: Here's the Metro News AccuWeather forecast. Today will feature a mix of sun and clouds with a few showers and a strong thunderstorm, making it feel humid. The thunderstorms could produce heavy rain, hail, and strong winds. Expect a high of 78 degrees. Tonight will be cloudy and humid with periods of rain and a thunderstorm early on, then showers later. The low will be around 62 degrees. Tomorrow will be cooler and less humid with more clouds than sunshine, reaching a high of 73 degrees. For weather anytime, download the AccuWeather app. For Metro News, I'm meteorologist Joe Lundberg.
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8: Here's the Metro News AccuWeather forecast. Today will feature a mix of sun and clouds with a few showers and a strong thunderstorm, making it feel humid. The thunderstorms could produce heavy rain, hail, and strong winds. Expect a high of 78 degrees. Tonight will be cloudy and humid with periods of rain and a thunderstorm early on, then showers later. The low will be around 62 degrees. Tomorrow will be cooler and less humid with more clouds than sunshine, reaching a high of 73 degrees. For weather anytime, download the AccuWeather app. For Metro News, I'm meteorologist Joe Lundberg.
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2: Here's the Metro News AccuWeather forecast. This afternoon, expect mostly cloudy skies and high humidity with a few showers and the possibility of a severe thunderstorm. These storms could lead to heavy downpours, hail, and strong winds. The temperature will reach a high of 77. Tonight will be overcast and sticky with intermittent rain and a thunderstorm early on, giving way to showers later. The low will be around 64. Tomorrow will feature a mix of clouds and sun with a high of 73. For weather anytime, download the AccuWeather app. For Metro News, I'm meteorologist Joe Lundberg.
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2: With this Metro News Minute, I'm Jeff Jenkins. Some rain in Buchanan and Weston today as the cleanup continues from last week's flood that claimed two lives and damaged hundreds of homes. Metro News reporter Mike Noting's in Weston today.
3: West Virginia National Guard, they have a debris area set up that is probably, I'm going to guess, it's probably about a quarter of an acre big. And they've got a loader and four trucks right there now that are hauling debris away from the area.
2: The National Weather Service has issued a severe thunderstorm watch for southern West Virginia. The watch, which is mainly to the county south of I-64, in effect until 8 tonight. Two former Marshall County employees pleading not guilty today during their circuit court arraignments after recent indictments on charges of allegedly abusing a nonverbal autistic student in 2025. Former Special Programs Director Aaron Cafaro and teacher Kirsten Moses were in court. With this Metro News Minute, I'm Jeff
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5: Here's the Metro News AccuWeather forecast. This afternoon, expect mostly cloudy skies and high humidity with a few showers and the possibility of a severe thunderstorm. These storms could lead to heavy downpours, hail, and strong winds. The temperature will reach a high of 77. Tonight will be overcast and sticky with intermittent rain and a thunderstorm early on, giving way to showers later. The low will be around 64. Tomorrow will feature a mix of clouds and sun with a high of 73. For weather anytime, download the AccuWeather app. For Metro News, I'm meteorologist Joe Lundberg.
6: 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Hey, good afternoon. Roger Taylor checking in on a Tuesday. Thanks for joining me. I'm sitting in for the boss man all this week as he takes a little R&R time. 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

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George Burge, Luke Bryan, Ride, Ride, Ride.

0: West Virginia's own Brad Paisley. 98.9 WDNE, today's best country, your all-time favorites. Thanks for coming along for the ride. 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
1: 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Country News Now. Ashley Cook gives us an inside look behind writing her latest hit, Baby Blues.
2: I was on a writing retreat. Some of my favorite co-writers, Kyle Sturrock, Johnny Clausen, Seth Ennis, and Joe Fox. We were writing our songs together for the first time, and it was so fun. We wrote a lot of stuff that was on my project Ace, and this song came of it, and it was just one of my favorite songs that I've gotten to write so far.
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1: Metro News Sports. Good afternoon. I'm Joe Percato. The signature event on the West Virginia Golf Association calendar begins tomorrow morning at Glade Springs Resort in Daniels. The 93rd West Virginia Open features the top professionals and top amateurs in the same field over 3 days and 54 holes. The field is headlined by 12-time champion David Bradshaw. His most recent title came in 2021. John Ross, Jonathan Clark, Ken Hess, Ryan Bilby, and four-time and defending champion Christian Brand are all former champions in the field, teeing it up on Wednesday. Check out a preview at WVMetroNews.com. The Protect College Sports Act continues to work its way through Congress at a deliberate pace approaching the upcoming August recess. The proposed legislation would craft an antitrust exemption for the NCAA to enforce a number of rules, including spending limits and transfer ineligibility rules. Senator Shelley Moore Capito discussed the possible timeline for passage of the act on Monday.
2: We could possibly see this pop. If we don't see it pop in the next 3 to 4 days, I think it's unlikely that we'll hear anything before September, October. It would be nice to have something more affirmative before college football season starts out, whether we get it all the way across the finish line.
1: Capito was a guest on the Metro News CityNet statewide sports line on Monday evening. 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
3: Come on, Liam, let's go! 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
2: That's what Liam wants.
1: That's what we all want.
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4: Wheeling Post 1 secured their third consecutive American Legion State Championship with an 11-8 win over Parkersburg on Monday. Scott Castellow's club now advances to the Southeast Regional Tournament next week.
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1: With this Metro News Minute, I'm Jeff Jenkins. A week after the devastating flooding that hit Upshur and Lewis counties, we have some preliminary numbers. 33 houses were destroyed. 91 sustained major damage. 417 other homes sustained what's considered minor damage or some damage. That's a total of more than 500 residences, and the counties continuing. Dominion Energy, based in Virginia, announcing today that at its Mount Storm property in Grant County, West Virginia, it hopes to build a natural gas power plant. Spokesman Jeremy Slayton.
2: 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And this facility will play a critical role in reliably serving our region's growing power needs.
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5: Here's the Metro News AccuWeather forecast. Tonight, expect overcast skies and high humidity with sporadic rain and a thunderstorm early on, transitioning to showers later. The low will be around 64 degrees. Tomorrow will bring a mix of clouds and sun with a high of 73 degrees. Tomorrow night will turn cloudy and fog may reduce visibility late with temperatures dropping to a low of 55 degrees. Thursday will feature a mix of sun and clouds with a high of 77 degrees. For weather anytime, download the AccuWeather app. For Metro News, I'm meteorologist Jason Caterina.
0: 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I've got Justin Moore coming up, Luke Bryan, Megan Maroney's latest. Right now, it's Jason Aldean. Don't tell on me. 98.9 WDNE.

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0: Kenny Chesney and Carry On, 98.9 WDNE. Roger in for the Boss Man all this week. Hey, have you signed up for the DQ Birthday Club? 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This week's winner is Aaliyah Helmick. Congratulations. Enjoy that cake, and I know you will.
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0: 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Hey, I've got a classic country cut from Loretta Lynn coming up. Music from Kane Brown. We'll do some Cody Johnson for you, too. Keeping the music rolling, it's your all-time favorites. 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
1: 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Tucker County High School athletes are continuing summer workouts as preparations ramp up for the 2026 fall season. The Mountain Lions football team is looking to build another successful postseason run after reaching the quarterfinals last fall. The football team is scheduled to open the season at home against Pocahontas County on August 28th. The volleyball team begins their season at Frankfort August 13th at 7:15 p.m. And the cross-country team is preparing for their preseason competitions coming soon. Student athletes gear up for another busy year of Mountain Lion athletics. Your Tucker County Sports Report is brought to you by Atkins Home Center in Parsons.
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3: Here's the Metro News AccuWeather forecast. Tonight, expect overcast skies and high humidity with sporadic rain and a thunderstorm early on, transitioning to showers later. The low will be around 64 degrees. Tomorrow will bring a mix of clouds and sun with a high of 73 degrees. Tomorrow night will turn cloudy and fog may reduce visibility late with temperatures dropping to a low of 55 degrees. Thursday will feature a mix of sun and clouds with a high of 77 degrees. For weather, anytime, download the AccuWeather app. For Metro News, I'm meteorologist Jason Caterina.
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0: 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So go to 636-1300 if you have any more questions about things going on. Of course, we're located Washington Avenue. 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So check us out. 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

little girl used to swing right there. I still see her pink bow and her brown hair. She's in the big city now, but she still calls.

0: 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Hey, we are rolling up on 5 o'clock. The drive at 5 from Beinders is on the way. I tell you what, you can see this gentleman live in concert coming up on September 3rd at the Barber County Fair. It's going to be a great show. This is Mark Wills, 98.9 WDNE. And the crowd goes wild.
1: A NASCAR junkie, a rookie, a wannabe, still wet behind the ears. 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

2-2 to Parker. 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Jones to the track. 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Goodbye. Good. 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And

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2: With this Metro News Minute, I'm Jeff Jenkins. We're learning more today about a little town in Ritchie County that was hard hit with floodwaters last Tuesday night, the town of Auburn. Metro News has spoken today with Ritchie County Commissioner Randall Riggs.
3: There's probably 20 to 30 people that are not living in their homes right now, that are living either in campers or with other family members right now.
2: Meanwhile, it's been a very long week in Lewis and Upshur counties after the flood that hit a week ago this evening. Metro News reporter Mike Nolting has been on Vicksburg Road near Buck Cannon today.
4: I went over there and just to see the pictures that they were able to show me of areas that never flood at all but were completely underwater.
2: More coverage coming up at WVMetroNews.com. A new member of the House of Delegates, Aaron Hawley, taking the oath of office today in the House chamber at the Capitol. He was appointed recently by Governor Morrissey to represent part of Cabell County in the House. With this Metro News Minute, I'm Jeff Jenkins.
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6: Here's the Metro News AccuWeather forecast. Tonight, expect overcast skies and high humidity with sporadic rain and a thunderstorm early on, transitioning to showers later. The low will be around 64 degrees. Tomorrow will bring a mix of clouds and sun with a high of 73 degrees. Tomorrow night will turn cloudy and fog may reduce visibility late with temperatures dropping to a low of 55 degrees. Thursday will feature a mix of sun and clouds with a high of 77 degrees. For weather, anytime, download the AccuWeather app. For Metro News, I'm meteorologist Jason Caterina.
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You are on The Drive at 5, brought to you by Beenders. Roger in for the boss man this week. Hey, it's Tuesday, and you know what that means. All-you-can-eat spaghetti and meatballs for only $7. $7 for all-you-can-eat spaghetti and meatballs tonight at Beenders. Something special going on this week. It's Shark Week. Did you know that? 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It is. It's Shark Week, and they've got a special drink. 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For Shark Week, they're doing the Shark Bite Cocktail. 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There you are. Shark Bite Cocktail for Shark Week. Also going on this week, karaoke on Thursday with DJ Electrify. And Saturday night karaoke with the karaoke guy. So there you go. If you gotta get your singing on there, my friends. You're listening to The Drive at 5, brought to you by your friends at Beenders in downtown Elkins.

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0: Luke Bryan, 98.9 WDNE, you're on the drive at 5. 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As I mentioned, it's all-you-can-eat spaghetti and meatballs tonight, $7. Other features during the week, $10 burger night on Monday. Wednesday is team trivia. I'm out for that. Starts at 7 o'clock. And Thursday, 75-cent wing night. Just a few of the things going on. Try their summer salad. Oh, man, it is good. Good stuff. And what else? Oh, I wanted to mention the karaoke this week, which is going on two different days. They're going to have karaoke on Thursday with DJ Electrify and Saturday night karaoke with the karaoke guy. So there you go. Come out and sing. And awesome week. It's Shark Week. If you love Shark Week, you know, on TV and such, they're celebrating it by bringing back the Shark Bite Cocktail. The Shark Bite Cocktail. And you get to keep that keepsake shark glass, too. So there you go. Stop by and see them tonight at Beenders in downtown Elkins.
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2: Here's the Metro News AccuWeather forecast. Tonight, expect overcast skies and high humidity with sporadic rain and a thunderstorm early on, transitioning to showers later. The low will be around 64 degrees. Tomorrow will bring a mix of clouds and sun with a high of 73 degrees. Tomorrow night will turn cloudy and fog may reduce visibility late with temperatures dropping to a low of 55 degrees. Thursday will feature a mix of sun and clouds with a high of 77 degrees. For weather, anytime, download the AccuWeather app. For Metro News, I'm meteorologist Jason Caterina.
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0: This classic country cut on 98.9 WDNE is brought to you by The Outhouse. 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

0: 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Thursday, 75-cent wing night. Also on Thursday, they're going to have karaoke. Yeah, DJ Electrify will be there. And there's also karaoke Saturday night with the karaoke guy. So there you go. Lots of good things going on at Beenders during Shark Week, too. 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
1: With this Metro News Minute, I'm Jack Carlson. A trial involving a former Kanawha County ambulance driver is waiting on a ruling in another case. Lawyers for 19-year-old Alyssa Middleton are asking for the trial to be moved to a different county. Her trial could follow a precedent from the state Supreme Court's ruling on the Raleigh County case. That trial included a denied request for a change of venue. The state high court is going to decide whether or not the judge was right in denying that request. You can read more at WVMetroNews.com. A new state delegate has officially taken office. Delegate Aaron Hawley will represent District 22, which includes Cabell County. He replaces Daniel Linville, who left the seat to work in Governor Patrick Morrissey's office. A major power generating facility is going to be constructed in Grant County at Mount Storm. Dominion Energy announcing today the facility will produce 2.6 gigawatts of electricity once it's built. We've got a full story at WVMetroNews.com with this Metro News Minute.
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3: Here's the Metro News AccuWeather forecast. Tonight, expect overcast skies and high humidity with sporadic rain and a thunderstorm early on, transitioning to showers later. The low will be around 64 degrees. Tomorrow will bring a mix of clouds and sun with a high of 73 degrees. Tomorrow night will turn cloudy and fog may reduce visibility late with temperatures dropping to a low of 55 degrees. Thursday will feature a mix of sun and clouds with a high of 77 degrees. For weather, anytime, download the AccuWeather app. For Metro News, I'm meteorologist.

98.9 WDNE, Jason Aldean. Roger with you here till 7, then the Night Owl checks in. 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

0: 98.9 WDNE, that is Stella Lefty. Roger with you on a Tuesday, filling in for the boss man all this week. Folks, we are all about the flood recovery. We're doing everything we possibly can at West Virginia Media, and we're happy to be a part of it. Yesterday, Wilkins Trucking came in and helped us out by taking away all the stuff we'd gotten so far. Our conference room was getting so full, we said, we got to get some of this out. We got to get it down the road so people can use it. So we loaded up the vehicle. They loaded up a truck because Kroger's was donating some pallets of food as well and things like that. So it was a great day. Got all that out, but we're still collecting donations here at the studio all this week. So we'll have another trip or two in us. And they headed over to the Lewis County location yesterday. Wilkins Trucking, thanks so much for that. We got things coming up. Man, oh man, Melissa is unstoppable. She just keeps going and going. Like the Energizer Bunny. She's going to be at the Kroger building in Weston on Wednesday for a live broadcast from 1 until 3, collecting donations for the flood victims. And then on Friday, she's going to Buchanan. 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

0: There he is, Jason Aldean, 98.9 WDNE. Roger Taylor in the home stretch here for me. I'm until 7. Then the Night Owl, Alan Coverly checks in. Keeps you company all the way through the evening hours. What else is going on? I'll tell you what, I've got some good songs coming up. Yes, indeedy. I've got Dan and Shay on the way. And a classic country cut from Bobby Bear. Plus some new Taylor Swift.
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2: Here's the Metro News AccuWeather forecast. Tonight, expect overcast skies and high humidity with sporadic rain and a thunderstorm early on, transitioning to showers later. The low will be around 64 degrees. Tomorrow will bring a mix of clouds and sun with a high of 73 degrees. Tomorrow night will turn cloudy and fog may reduce visibility late with temperatures dropping to a low of 55 degrees. Thursday will feature a mix of sun and clouds with a high of 77 degrees. For weather, anytime, download the AccuWeather app. For Metro News, I'm meteorologist Jason Caterina.
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0: Taylor Swift, newly married. It was an intimate little affair at Madison Square Garden. I forget how many millions of dollars they said they spent on that wedding, but hey, if you got it, spend it, flaunt it, you know. Coming up, music from Dylan Scott. I got Thomas Red on the way. Taylor, you should have married me.
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0: 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Hey, it's been fun, but I'm done. Yeah, going to be here all week, though, sitting in for Johnny. I'll be back for a Wednesday show, so I hope you'll join me then. In the meantime, the Night Owl checks in here at 7. Here's Thomas Rhett. I'll see you.
1: Baby girl, you out your mind, you way too good for me. Thinking about the day we met, you could have just ignored me. Here I am, laying next to you.

That's Parmalee, going to love you, 98.9 WDNE. Night Owl, keeping you company all the way up till that midnight hour. And let me pass this along. According to the city of Buchanan, the drop-off site at the Wesleyan College, now they are pretty much full of everything they need. So they're asking folks not to bring any more until they let it be known that they need some more. However, in Lewis County at the plaza, right there behind McDonald's, before you get on I-79, they're in need of all kinds of things. And let me give you a list of what they're needing right now. Rubber boots, fly traps, surge protectors, glass cleaner, totes, chop vacs, box fans, lawn sprayer, water hose, square shovels, mops, tarps, highest important because of the rain,

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0: 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And of course, that song, Deborah Evans Price of Billboard magazine, called this one a great little tune about the underdog fulfilling his dreams, and that certainly is a fact. And of course, it was brought to you by those awesome folks there at the Outhouse. I tell you what, if you need your septic tank pump, you reach out to them at 304-636-7079. Coming up, we're checking in with AccuWeather, then Shaboozy Jelly Roll teaming up, and Brad Paisley.
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1: Here's the Metro News AccuWeather forecast. Tonight, expect overcast skies and high humidity with sporadic rain and a thunderstorm early on, transitioning to showers later. The low will be around 64 degrees. Tomorrow will bring a mix of clouds and sun with a high of 73 degrees. Tomorrow night will turn cloudy and fog may reduce visibility late with temperatures dropping to a low of 55 degrees. Thursday will feature a mix of sun and clouds with a high of 77 degrees. For weather, anytime, download the AccuWeather app. For Metro News, I'm meteorologist Jason Caterina.
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0: WDNE. Oh my goodness, what do we got coming up? I tell you, we got Parmalee, we got Wynonna with a classic country cut from the 90s, and also Tucker Wetmore. But right now, let me tell you what happened on this day in country music. In 1984, with his hit Angel in Disguise, Earl Thomas Conley became the first artist of any genre to have four chart-topping songs from the same album. In 2004, Jimmy Buffett's album License to Chill remained at the top of the Billboard Country Albums chart after debuting at the top of the chart and the pop chart 1 week earlier. And in 2018, Luke Bryan became the first country artist to headline a concert at Dodger Stadium in Los Angeles.
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That's Cody Johnson with The Fall on your station for today's best country and your all-time favorites as well, 98.9 WDNE. We're going to go back to 1992 for this big hit from Wynonna. It's called No One Else on Earth, and it's the one she always closes her concerts with. And it's being brought to you right now thanks to those great folks at Gen Transport. Want to get your CDL license? 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

0: There's no low here. We're always high in the country. Coming up, we got Zach Top and Tucker Wetmore as well. But hey, let me tell you what Melissa's into tomorrow. She's going to be over there at Weston at the former Kroger building in the Marketplace Mall. In case you're wondering where that's at, that's right before you get on I-79 coming from Elkins. Sheets and Walmart's across the street. And, of course, McDonald's is on that side. Now, what they're accepting is all kinds of donations, such as non-perishable food, water, cleaning supplies, baby items, and personal hygiene products. And not only is she going to be there, some of our other stations, we're all kind of rotating in and out of there to make sure the word gets out all over. So head up there between 1 and 3 if you'd like to say hi to Melissa. And, of course, donate something to help our friends in Lewis County.
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